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0: One Way News.
1: I'm Mark Dransfield. One Nation is continuing its move into mainstream politics after a big win in the Farrer by-election. Michael Packey reports from Albury.
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0: Yeah, I don't know how you do it, and I know I've put you through it. 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

Call Her Blessed is a song written and sung by Stacey Nowell. Her website says that Stacey Nowell has released this very special song for Mother's Day and in support of the pro-life movement. This is a music retrospective of songs for Mother's Day. Call Her Blessed is a heartfelt thank you to women everywhere for all the hard work they do in raising the next generation of little ones. It's also a message of hope and gratitude to all the women who choose life.

on my breeches, holes in both my shoes. In my coat of many colors, I hurried off to school.

0: Christian Revival Assembly is a gospel faith house, a place where faith leads to miracles. 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

Mary, the author tells his story, and we'll see how he brought all things together, saw us caught up in a tether. 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
1: For some who don't understand our purpose and may not understand our praise, we as a family in Jesus' name would like to tell you the reason why we sing.

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0: Here on Sunburnt Souls, we explore life, faith, and our mental well-being. 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
1: When I left school, I moved to the Whitsundays to work in one of the resorts on an island. I worked in the pool bar and in the activities department, running games for the guests and hosting all kinds of parties. It was a debaucherous time and I didn't have faith, but something weird happened in the process. God set me up to learn a lot of skills that I'd later use in ministry. As a bartender, I learned to serve people, but I also learned to deal with critical people. As a party host, I learned to practice hospitality and how to show people a great night. With the activities, I learned to handle a microphone and overcome the fear of public speaking. It's not just our holy moments that equip us for the Christian life. If you've made some mistakes but picked up some good skills along the way, let God redeem that and use that for His kingdom.
0: For more candid conversations on faith and mental well-being, check out sunburntsouls.com.

say we could be homesick, or we could be restless. As long as I'm with you, darling, I can deal with days like this. I can deal with days like this, darling, I can deal with days like this. Yeah.